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1: 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And I just want to let you know that I'd follow you to the end of the world just to show you that I care. And I want you to know that if you need me,

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1: Ask for money and get advice. Ask for advice, get money twice. I'm from the dirty, but that Chico nice. Y'all call it a moment, I call it life.